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I'm in the highest place with

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I'm gonna shake, throw the weight in the dirt under me, yeah. 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I'm gonna shake, throw